0: FM. San Luis Obispo is 98.1 K-Jug.
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0: 98.1 KJUG, some Co Wetzel right there. That is his latest, Hurts Like You, from the KJUG corner. Jimmy's Watering Hole here at the California Mid-State Fair, riding shotgun here on this Friday night with our friends from Roosters Firearms. Jim is with us, and Jim from Roosters at 98 South Main Street. Real quick, I want to say to the people listening, download your tickets before you get to the fairgrounds. Avoid the 46 East and the 101. Take the shuttle and get here as soon as you can. The fair really wants to emphasize that, as they should, because that just makes it easier for everybody. Okay. Hey, Jim. How you doing? How you doing?
1: Hey, Pepper. I'm doing great. I'm doing great.
0: Sitting here talking with folks, people coming up, talking to you. You want to let people know, come on up and say hi.
1: Yeah. The great thing about being at the fair is we're just seeing people we haven't seen in a while, and we're making up old friendships and everything. But one of the interesting things is I'm here. I've been here since Wednesday. I'm here tonight 5 to 7. And tomorrow night, 5 o'clock to 7 o'clock, and then I'll be back again the following Wednesday. But we've had people coming up that have a lot of gun questions, and
0: yeah.
1: This is the time where we can spend some time together, and I can answer those questions for you, or I can get the answers for you. And we had some folks that come up that wanted to consign some guns and sell some guns, and we'll do some business at the shop. I'm there on Saturdays. We're at 98 South Main Street in beautiful downtown Templeton, and the phone number is 805-369-6242. But if you're having a good time, I don't expect you to remember any of that. Just look at our website and look for Rooster Firearms, and you'll find us.
0: 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I always tell people it's easy to remember the address, 98.1 KJUG and 98 South Main Street.
1: That's it.
0: We got the 98 thing going, so it's pretty easy to find. And also, if you can't find it in Templeton, maybe you're in the wrong town.
1: That's exactly right. Because
0: you can't find something in Templeton, maybe you're in
1: that's
0: the wrong
1: it.
0: Town. But, yeah, a lot of people have been coming up, asking all kinds of great questions. Of course, you're open to that. All the laws.

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0: 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Properly chill. 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
3: Good morning and welcome to Coastline West. Coastline West is a public affairs presentation of American General Media. I'm Andy Morris and we have special guests stopping in with us this morning. Alexandra Chamberlain is Executive Director of Tolosa Children's Dental Center and Catherine Abadi is the Development Assistant. Good morning, Alexandra. How
4: good
3: are you?
4: Good morning. Oh, great. So great to be here. Thanks for hosting us today.
3: Did I say everything right?
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4: Correct.
3: Catherine, how are you doing today? Good?
5: Doing well, yeah. 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
3: Oh, you betcha. I always like keeping up to date on what's going on at Tolosa. You have two granddaughters of mine as patients, and so I can attest to the fact that the care is absolutely phenomenal.
4: Oh, I'm so glad to hear that, Andy, and we love that they are our patients. 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
3: Why did Tolosa get started? What is it that made somebody decide, hey, we need this?
4: You know, the historical story is really it's really interesting because, as San Luis Obispo County often does, people really

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1: What's the best movie theme song of all time? 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